0: This man is from Arizona, and he is my sister's boss. And he was coming down because my sister was going to be working from home. And so he came down to kind of give my sister the runs of how the company goes and everything. And I walked in, and this very handsome man was standing in the living room playing guitar. And I was just kind of, it was funny because I went to introduce myself and I forgot my name. He went to introduce himself and he forgot his name.
1: Wait, wait, how do you forget your name? Was he that gorgeous?
0: Yes. He was so good looking. I, like, my heart was in my stomach. I couldn't speak.
1: Wow, so you were both smitten at the same moment.
0: Yes, and it's the craziest thing. I never felt that. And then we went out karaoke, and my sister goes, "This man is head over heels for you." And I said, "What do you mean?" And she said, "Read the text messages that he sent me." And it says, "Your sister is absolutely gorgeous. Why didn't you tell me she was beautiful? She's so out of my league. This girl would never like me." It was just crazy. And he kissed me that night, and I'm talking about fireworks, speechless, like my fingers were tingling, like I had never felt that before in my life. And he surprised me, and he moved down here, and everything has been going amazing. He is wonderful with my daughter. He is the most amazing man I've ever met in my life. And he makes me speechless every day.

0: 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Call me now. The phone lines are open. 1-888-633-5452. Alan, what can I do for you?
1: I was just going to see if I could request a song for my wife.
0: And what's your wife's name?
1: Katie.
0: And what do you want to tell her?
1: Well, I would like to tell her that I love her, and I will see her in about 25 minutes. I'm on the road. I'm almost there.
0: On your way home?
1: Yep.
0: Awesome. And has she fixed dinner for you?
1: Oh, I don't know. We may go out on a date. I'm not sure.
0: Date night tonight. Good for you. Drive carefully. Don't get a ticket, and I'll play a song for you.
1: Oh, I won't get a ticket.
0: All right. You have a good night.
1: All right. Thank you.
0: Bye-bye, honey.

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You found Delilah on the Light at Night. With this reminder, we are paying your bills in the fall. Your next chance to win $1,000 is tonight around 7:25. We'll be back, Chicago. 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
1: 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More music, more variety, and the greatest love songs of all time here in Chicago. Wednesday night, hump day. We make it through today. It is a downhill slide into the weekend. What are you doing today? How is your day? Did you have a good day? I'm so glad you are here with me tonight. We are going to share your calls, share your stories, talk about love, talk about life, celebrate families and friends and the changing of the seasons. Oh, the colors are spectacular. I took the kids to school to catch the bus early this morning, and I had to stop and take pictures. They're like, Mom, we're going to miss the bus. We're going to be late. But I couldn't help it. The mist, the fog on the fields and the trees, the leaves turning gold and the sunrise reflecting off the creek. It was so, so pretty. If you would like to see some of those pictures, check out my social media. I've got Facebook, I've got Instagram, I've got TikTok. I don't keep up with any of them, but I try. And I know I put some of the pictures on TikTok. Anyway, as we celebrate the changing of the season, I am going to be here with you all night long. You're listening to Delilah.
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0: 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This is The Light at Night. Request dedication stories from the heart and great love songs. Stories about life and love, my life. Stories about my kids and my grandkids that I'm raising. About soccer games and overcoming obstacles. About turning the other cheek. When somebody's mean to you, when somebody belittles you, when somebody insults you, you can get mad, you can try to get even, or you can rise above it. When they go low, you go high. Don't return rage with rage. Don't return unkindness with unkindness. And for goodness sakes, don't teach your kids to be jerks. Don't teach your children that it's good to get even, that it's good to be mad and to be angry and to be ugly. I saw that at a football game the other day. Oh, my word. Parents that were acting like children and children that were embarrassed because of their parents. Don't be like that. Don't be like that. Be kind. Be compassionate. Be patient. Be forgiving. Be the bigger person. Walk away. Hold your head up high. Rise above it. You're listening to Delilah.
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10: Hi, Joe. This is Delilah. What can I do for you?
11: I'd like to play a song for my wife. She is the most wise, willing, wonderful, and waiting woman in the whole wide world. I'm very much in love with her. I'm very lucky. She's my true blue companion. She's my friend and partner, and I'm very much in love with her.
10: And what's her name?
11: Her name is Tigger.
10: She's named after a cartoon character.
11: That's what we call her. Everybody who's my friend calls her Tigger.
10: Okay, what's her nickname for you? I gotta ask.
11: Well, sometimes she calls me Pooh. But a lot of times it's more we call it Roo, like R-O-O.
10: So you're Pooh or Roo. You can be either character.
11: Exactly. Depending if I'm being good or bad. You Pooh.
10: Oh, okay. Let me go find that song for you and your sweetheart. How many years?
11: We've been married for 4 years. I met her just by accident on the internet. Actually, it worked out really good.
10: Let me find a song for you.
11: Okay, love you. 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
2: 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You found the light at night. I'm Delilah. With this reminder, we are paying your bills in the fall. Your next chance to win $1,000 is tonight around 8:25. 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

0: Hi, Angela. Welcome to the Delilah Show. Who is on your heart tonight?
1: Sam, I have a lot of people, but one in particular, which is my mom. She battles every day with short-term memory. And every time I see her, I just thank God for letting her see me still the way a mother should see their child. And, I mean, it's heartbreaking to see her drift slowly with her memory, but I know it's the way life is when you're a certain age.
0: So, has your mom got dementia?
1: She has short-term memory. I mean, she takes medicine for it to slow it down a little bit, but I'm just very blessed to still have her on earth with me and just share many memories.
0: So you're close with Mama, and it's breaking your heart to see her struggle with the short-term memory, but you're enjoying and rejoicing in the blessing that she's still alive.
1: Yes.
0: Can I ask how old your mom is?
1: Early 80s.
0: Wow. So you are very blessed. Angela, what's her name?
1: Karen.
0: I will play a song to let her know how much you cherish her. And thank you for being grateful for every moment. I wish more people had that attitude. If they only knew how everything can change in an instant.
1: Oh, yeah. And some of us go through just wondering. And it's not even just wonder. It's just you love the people that like your parents, like I do with my mom. I mean, she says, I'm so sorry I'm a burden to you. You're not a burden. You took care of me. Now it's my turn to take care of you.

0: 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More music, more variety. And the songs you know and love. Right here on The Light at Night, you found Delilah. Earlier, I was talking about getting even, being ugly, being venomous. Unforgiveness will destroy you. When you have unforgiveness in your heart, bitterness, rage, it will destroy you physically, mentally, emotionally. So take a deep breath. Find a way to forgive. That doesn't mean you forget. It doesn't mean that what they did was okay. It means you're no longer going to carry the weight of trying to even the score. Let God do that. Let it go. Find forgiveness, and whatever you do, teach your children to turn the other cheek. What does that mean? That means you walk away. It means you don't engage with petty foolishness. Turn the other cheek. Rise above it. Something to think about as we deal with all sorts of craziness in this world. Bitterness and rage and adults acting so foolish. Rise above it. Rise above it. Rise above it. You're listening to Delilah.
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0: things that I've got.
1: Lily, hi, welcome. What can I do for you?
2: Hi, I just wanted to give a shout out to my boyfriend, Eli.
1: What do you want to tell Eli?
2: Just that he helped make me a better person, and I feel like I raised my standards for other people, I raised my standards for myself, and I'm just really grateful for everything that he's taught me so far.
1: He made you a better person, or he held up a new mirror and allowed you to see what a great person you were to begin with?
2: I think that's a good clarification. Thank you.
1: Because you are who you are and who you've always been. And if someone devalued you or tried to convince you that you had no worth, that didn't diminish your worth. You just couldn't see yourself in an appropriate, true reflection.
2: Absolutely. Yeah, I think that love was always in me, and I think he's bringing it out of me, and I'm just really happy.
1: Well, give him a big hug for me, and let me play a song for you.
2: Thank you.
1: Thank you. You have a great night.

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We've got you. 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

0: 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This is The Light at Night. I'm Delilah. And it's time for our first Delilah Dilemma of the evening. Tonight's Delilah's Dilemma is sponsored by World Help. I believe no child should have to suffer from hunger. 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Tonight's Delilah's Dilemma is from Linda, who writes, "My husband of 27 years says he loves me. We have two wonderful children who are 20. The problem is he stays at work past my bedtime later than 12:30 in the morning sometimes, and I feel abandoned. My priest told me when he turns 50, he'll be too tired to work late all the time. Well, he's now 56. He still doesn't come home at night. He doesn't come home for dinner. He says he has to work. When my boys are home, he comes home at 9, which gives me hope. But then he returns to the same schedule once they're gone. He likes to talk on the phone to his female colleague, whose husband travels all week. He says they talk because they are on so many committees together. When I ask him to come home, he just grunts or groans. I want to leave him, but it's hurting me because we have had beautiful weekends together. But I feel abandoned all week. Please tell me, am I being unreasonable or is he? Please help me." From Linda. Linda, Linda, Linda, take off the blinders. I am going to speak with you, girlfriend, heart to heart next. You're listening to Delilah.
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1: Don't forget to set us as a preset. It only takes a second, and we'll always be right there when you need us.

being unreasonable. What you are being is you are being married to somebody who is not married in his heart to you. He may be married on paper. He may feel some obligation or responsibility to you and your children, but his heart, his mind, his interest, his passion is not in being one with you. You mentioned in your letter he talks to a female colleague at week, blah, blah, blah. That doesn't matter. It doesn't matter if it's her, if it's work, if it's committees. It doesn't matter what is taking him away from feeling connected to you. The fact is, he doesn't want to be connected to you. The fact is, he gets annoyed when you say you miss him. You say he groans when you ask him to come home. He is not one with you in his heart. He has not been one with you in his heart for many years. You've been talking to your priest about this for at least 6 years. So having a few good weekends together does not in any way make you feel like you are one with him. Your heart, your mind, your spirits are not one. You're two very separate people that happen to share the same mailing address and two children that are now young adults. You can stay in this marriage, but if you are going to stay and not lose your mind, you are going to have to accept that you and your husband are not partners, are not in love, are not connected spiritually as one. And you are going to have to find other ways to fill your time and fill your heart and do things with your girlfriends and travel and find fulfillment outside of that relationship. Because there is no relationship. If you want to be in love and you want to be partnered with somebody and you want to feel like you are one with another man, then you're going to have to divorce him because he is not there and hasn't been there for many, many years. So do the math. Are you going to be miserable, you know, 60, 70, 80% of the time and lonely and feeling disconnected in exchange for a few fun weekends? That doesn't make any sense to me. Good luck making your choices, but whatever you choose, know this, God loves you unconditionally, and you will get through this no matter what.

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2: Tonight's autumn memory comes in from Millicent. Millicent is here in Chicagoland. Millicent writes, Delilah, my favorite autumn memory is of my very first year of college on the campus outside of Chicago. I'd never been on my own. This was my first time really doing things on my own, living as a young adult. And I fell many times, but I picked myself back up and learned how to be a responsible young man. It was also while at school that I found the love of my life, my dear D. D has turned out to be the greatest love story I've ever known, and I am thankful for that fateful autumn season. When I began school begrudgingly with so much nervousness in my soul. However, if it wasn't for me conquering my fears of being out in the world by myself and conquering my inability to trust myself to do the right things, I would never have had the courage to fall in love with Dee. We were meant to be, and I'm always grateful for that time. That truly is my favorite autumn memory. I have to say those first few months at school and falling in love under the falling leaves with my sweetie are the sweetest memories of autumn for me. Thank you for sharing my story, Delilah. From Millicent, here in Chicago.

0: thanks for calling. Welcome to the Delilah Show. Who's this?
1: My name is Veronique.
0: Veronique, what can I do for you?
1: I wanted to dedicate a song to all of my friends and my family, my roommates mainly, Jerry, Beth, Candace, and Cheryl.
0: And are you in school? Are you a student?
1: Yeah, I'm a college student. I go to college.
0: What are you studying?
1: I am studying office administration.
0: And how many of you are roommates?
1: There are 3 girls in my room. So it makes 4 of us together.
0: Oh, man, that must be wild at times.
1: It's crazy.
0: And what do you want to tell your friends?
1: That, you know, we've been going through some hard times lately, and I just want them to stay doing what they're supposed to do and be encouraged and never to give up.
0: And what kind of hard times? Is this like personal stuff? Is this school related?
1: Well, recently our college, we suffered the loss of two of our really close friends, and we're just trying to, this is our first year without them, and we're just trying to get through the years and, you know, just trying to hang in there for their memory and in college in general. Just so many different struggles you face. And
0: to try to grieve on top of that, it can be
1: all-consuming. They can get really hard sometimes.
0: I will play that song, and I pray that your heart heals and that your friendships remain strong for a lifetime.
1: Oh, my gosh. Thank you so much.

0: It's Chicago's 93.9 Light FM with more music, more variety, and the greatest love songs of all time. Right here on The Light at Night, you found Delilah. Earlier, I was talking about the fact that this show is about you. I watched a clip yesterday, a promo for a TV show. I don't know if it's on social media or on regular TV, but I was so heartsick after watching it. It was people saying such horrific things about people they supposedly love. Like name-calling, sharing intimate details that's nobody's business. Why do we do that? Why do we tear people down? What good does that do? Stop. Stop fussing. Stop fighting. Stop being negative. Lift each other up. Be kind. Share your love, not your rage. Be kind. If you've been wounded, don't turn around and try to wound the next person. Call me so we can help you heal, so we can celebrate the victories, the goodness in life. That's why I'm here every night, to shine a spotlight on the goodness in your heart, in your soul. You're listening to Delilah.
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19: Hey, what's up, everybody? 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Behind the culture that marks a generation, there's an original, already moving, already shaking things up. 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Originals are out there, living stories worth telling. What's yours? 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

0: Josh, thank you for calling. Thank you for being so patient on hold. Who do you want to brag about?
1: Oh, I want to brag about my wife, Tabitha. She is just really an incredible woman. She's done a lot of things to sacrifice for my dreams in our marriage. And we've been married a little over 4 years now. And she's supporting me going back to law school and quitting work.
0: Really?
1: Yes.
0: What do you want to accomplish going to law school?
1: Well, I'd like to do some sort of employment law or work for a corporation, but it's just always a dream that I've had, and I kind of put it on hold.
0: You and Tabitha have a great night. Congratulations. Good luck in school.
1: Thank you very much. You have a great night.
0: All right. Bye-bye.

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This is The Light at Night. I'm Delilah. Keeping you company after a long Chicago day, I see you headed down Lakeshore, about to get over for Interstate 90 and the Chicago Skyway. Singing along to my love songs tonight. Thank you for letting me be your travel companion all the way to your destination tonight. You're listening to Delilah on Chicago's Light at Night.

0: 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More music, more variety. And the songs you know and love. Right here on The Light at Night, you found Delilah. Keeping you company on an autumn night as we try to keep our hearts steady, given everything going on in the world. I don't know about you, but I probably spend far too much time doing what my sister calls doom scrolling. I want to know what's going on in the Middle East. I want to know that my loved ones who are in the military are safe. I want to know, and then I'm overwhelmed with what I know. Actually, I'm more overwhelmed with what I don't know. So I'm glad that you turned to this show. I hope that it brings you comfort. It brings me comfort. When I come into the studio at night, I don't look at any of that stuff. I just focus on you. I focus on your calls and your stories and the people that you love. I focus on finding the right song. I focus on bringing peace to your night. And in doing so, it brings peace to my night. So welcome aboard. Come on in. Make yourself at home. You're listening to Delilah.
1: We make you feel good. 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
1: Delilah. Hi, Mary. Thanks for calling. This is Delilah. What can I do for you?
2: I just wanted you to play a goodbye song for my ex-boyfriend, Ted. I called him last night to tell him that I still had feelings for him and kind of just didn't work out. So, like, I just need to get it out, and I just wanted to play a goodbye song to him, so...
1: So basically, he wasn't interested in hearing about your feelings for him, and he's not interested in reconciliation.
2: Not anymore.
1: And your heart's breaking.
2: Oh, yes.
1: And you need a good cry.
2: Yes.
1: Okay, once you have that good cry, young lady, are you going to put this behind you and move forward?
2: Yes, I am.
1: How long did you date?
2: 8.5 months.
1: Okay, you might need more than one good cry. 8.5 weeks, probably only one or two good cries. But 8.5 months, that's probably going to be a week or two of crying.
2: Yes.
1: You know what this calls for? This calls for the heavy-duty get-together with the girlfriends.
2: Yes.
1: This calls for the heavy-duty, we need really good ice cream conversations.
2: Oh, that would be great.

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2: Good evening, Chicago, and welcome aboard. You found the Light at Night. I'm Delilah. With this reminder, we are paying your bills in the fall. Your next chance to win $1,000 is tomorrow morning at 8:25 with Melissa Foreman. We'll be back, Chicago. 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

0: welcome. What can I do for you tonight?
1: Hi, I'm hoping you can play a song for me.
0: I'm hoping I can play a song for you, too. That's what I love to do.
1: My name is Meredith, and I am a wife of a service officer who's overseas.
0: And what do you want to tell your sweetheart?
1: Oh, I wish he could hear you, but he can't. But actually, what I'd like to do is send out something for the rest of the military spouses who are left here picking up all the pieces and keeping life at home together.
0: And trying to stay sane?
1: That too. We try to do that the best we can.
0: And what song would you like to hear?
1: Anything. It is great. You always have such good choices, so whatever you...
0: What's your husband's name?
1: Mark.
0: We'll say a prayer for Mark, and we'll find a song for you.
1: Okay.

0: 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Good evening. Welcome aboard, Chicago. You found Delilah on the light at night. Who are you thinking about on this October night? Is there somebody that makes your heart sing with joy? Is there someone that you feel so in touch with, so in tune with? Even if they're thousands of miles away, it's almost like they're there with you. You can feel their heart connecting to yours. Love doesn't know distance. It doesn't care about distance. Love resonates across the dense distance, across time. It really does. I want to know who you love and why you love them. And I want to play a song to honor that love right here. 1-888-633-5452 is the request line. You're listening to Delilah.
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0: Hi, welcome to the Delilah Show. Who is this?
1: My name is Kara.
0: Kara, what can I do for you?
1: I want to dedicate a song to my fiance.
0: What's your honey's name?
1: His name is Jeremy.
0: Tell me about Jeremy.
1: In fact, we haven't seen each other in 3 weeks, and I would like to dedicate a song for him.
0: So you're missing him tonight.
1: Yeah, I am.
0: Aching to be in his arms.
1: Yep. We've been together for 6 months, and we're getting ready to get married by Thanksgiving at the latest. And I just got to say, I listen to your show, and so does he, every single night. So I've been trying for the past week and a half to get a hold of you.
0: Well, I'm glad you made it through, and I will find a song for you.
1: All right. Thank you.
0: You have a good night.
1: You too.

There's nothing like starting the day hanging out with a good friend, right? Hey, it's Delilah. And Melissa Forman is back tomorrow morning just after 6 to help you get the day started the right way. 93.9 Light FM.

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1: 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This is The Light at Night. I'm Delilah. And now it is time for our second Delilah Dilemma feature of the evening, our late night dilemma. Tonight's Delilah's Dilemma is from Melissa, who says, Delilah, I met someone a few months ago that I connect with on every level possible. I knew he had just gotten out of a relationship when we met, and we started off as friends, talking on and off every day. One day, I found out from his brother, who is also one of my best friends, that he was still talking to his ex, when I was under the impression from him that he was not. Now he has moved back into their home to, quote, try and make it work with her, and I feel stuck. I feel stuck because while he is up there living with her, he still texts me and calls me every day and we talk. I have not been shy about how I feel about him. In fact, I've told him. The only time he has led me to believe that he feels the same way about me is from a text that read, I know we should be together. I just don't know what to do. I need help now on how to get closure. Do I move on or do I wait, hoping he will come back and be with me? Helpless and broken. Helpless and broken, I will have my mother Delilah words for you coming up next. You're listening to Delilah.
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tonight's Delilah's Dilemma is from a young woman who started texting and talking and seeing a guy. And his brother told her he was still seeing the ex. And now he's moved in with the ex and she's still texting and talking to him. Delete his phone number. Better yet, when you go into your phone and you know you have that address book where it has his name or little nickname like Boo Boo Face, type in, change the name to Liar Liar Pants on Fire. Then when you see a text come in from Liar Liar, hit delete, delete, delete. Honey, you don't deserve that. Why are you allowing yourself to be treated like this? If you realize how precious and how valuable you are and how wonderful you are, then you will not let somebody who is living with his girlfriend keep you on the line. You are what is called a backdoor option. Just in case things don't work out with the girl he's living with, he can always sneak out the back door and you'll be waiting there. Stop it. You deserve to be loved in a committed way.

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2: Come in and make yourself at home. We've got hot coffee. We've got hot tea. I believe there's some hot cocoa. Pull up a chair and let's talk heart to heart. Tell me who you're thinking of. Tell me what brings you joy. And tell me what song you want to hear. And I will try to find it just for you tonight.

received this sweet dedication that says, "Hi, this is Gunnery Sergeant Abraham Lee from the United States Marine Corps, stationed in Okinawa, Japan. I have a special woman, and I would like for you to send a musical request on your station to. She listens to you and loves your station, and I would love to surprise her with a song. Her name is Nina Vu. If you could do this request, I would appreciate it. Thank you, and God bless." God bless you, Gunnery Sergeant Abraham Lee, and everybody serving in uniform today.

0: 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More music, more variety. And the songs you know and love. Right here on The Light at Night, you found Delilah. Wherever you are, whatever you're doing on this Wednesday night, I hope you're doing it with purpose. I hope that whatever you're doing out of love. That you're not being foolish or squandering the days and the hours doing foolish things, but that you're making choices based on love. 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

0: 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I'm Delilah, sharing the night with you on 93.9 Light FM. Call me now. The phone lines are open. 1-888-633-5452. Hi, Tammy. Welcome to the Delilah program. What can I do for you tonight?
1: I've been having some struggles with my marriage for the last couple of months. My husband and I have been together for 13 years, married for 4, and just recently he decided he needed some space, and he's just been real distant. And
0: Wait, back up. Do you know what that means, Tammy, when a guy says, baby, I need space?
1: Yeah, I'm suspecting the worst.
0: When somebody in a relationship says, I just need space, what they're really saying is, I just need space away from you because I'm doing something that I don't want you to know about.
1: I know. I'm trying to do everything I can to get him to open up to me, but he's just not right now.
0: Like, what are the techniques you're using to get him to be vulnerable and emotionally available?
1: We're going to therapy, and he is willing to go to that with me. I thought that was a positive sign, but he's still coming home late in the evenings, and things just aren't really changing a whole lot. I don't know. I'm just at my wit's end, and I'm just not really sure where to go from here.
0: You go to your girlfriend's.
1: Yes.
0: And you cry a lot, and you talk a lot, and you rage a lot, and you cry a lot more.
1: Yes, absolutely.
0: And it would probably be a good idea for you to go to a counselor by yourself.
1: Yes.
0: To get some perspective and to make sure that your self-esteem isn't destroyed.
1: Yeah.
0: If you've let him know you love him, and you let him know you're in it for the long haul, and you let him know you're willing to fight for it, what else can you do? You need to stay positive.
1: Especially for my son.
0: And for your son's sake, you need to know that no matter what happens, you need to be strong.
1: Yes, absolutely.

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1: Is there someone in your life that you're thinking about tonight? Someone that has caught your attention? And you want to let them know that you think they're kind of cute, kind of sweet, kind of wonderful? Call me and tell me, and I will do my very best to find a song that will celebrate what makes that person unique. So if you want to call me and tell me about your best friend, someone whose faithfulness and loyalty throughout the years means the world to you, I'll find a song for them. Or if you want to call me and tell me that someone has captured your imagination and you can't stop thinking about them, I'll find a love song for you. Whatever it is that you're going through, and whoever it is that you are focusing on, let me know and I will try to find the perfect song for you. We'll be back with those stories and those songs coming up next. 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

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Good night. 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

0: music, more variety, 93.9 Light FM. Lots of variety on the way in just a few minutes. How you doing? I'm Teresa Lucas. Well, here we are, a brand new day. You know what it means? Multiple chances for you to get $1,000 richer. And oh, man, this money couldn't be coming at a better time. Hey, Liz, what will you do when you win your
1: $1,000? Well, we have some bills to pay, and I'd like to go out to dinner. That would be nice for a change.
0: Oh, fantastic. 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Again, today, when you hear them, you enter them at our website for a shot at winning $1,000. Good luck. Your first keyword coming up later on this morning.
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Check. A friend to ride to work with? 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Melissa Foreman after six? Check. You're all set. Hey, it's Teresa. Melissa is back with producer Jim and all their morning fun coming up this morning on 93.9 Light FM.

0: Hi, Betty. Are you enjoying the variety tonight?
1: Yeah, it does sound really good.
0: Well, guess what? I know you've been waiting. Here's your request, finally.
1: All right.
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0: 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Hope you're enjoying all the variety we've got going on for you tonight, Teresa Lucas. And well, I did it. I bought all the Halloween candy when I went grocery shopping. And I'm promising not to eat any, but in case I slip, I've figured out, I found this website that tells you how many jumping jacks you need to do for each, like, Almond Joy that you eat. You know how many of those I have to do? 534 of them for everyone. If you eat a Reese's Peanut Butter Cup, you have to do 734 jumping jacks. Now, Sweet Tarts, only 67 jumping jacks. You know what? Find your favorite candy and see how many jumping jacks you need to do. If you want, it's on the Teresa Lucas page on the website. 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
1: 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Have a great day.
0: Oh, how cool. Happy 16th birthday to your daughter. Your first shot at winning $1,000 coming up later on this morning. 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

0: 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Coming up on 4 a.m. already. Do you need a reheat on your coffee or anything? It's Teresa Lucas. You know what my husband brought home from his parents' house the other day? A stack. Not just one stack. Actually, multiple stacks of comic books that he bought when he was a kid. How cool is that?
1: You know, and the first thing that ran through my head is like, I wonder if those are worth any money.
0: He's probably just going to keep them, though, for sentimental reasons. But, Donna, have you ever found something that could be quite valuable and you found it only because you decided to clean your house?
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1: Hey, Jamie, thanks for listening tonight. What do you have to say?
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0: 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Teresa Lucas. I am a grown woman, and I am still learning things from my mother. I told her a few days ago that our potatoes go bad really quickly at home after I buy them. And she said, where do you keep them? I said, in the cupboard, in the dark, like you're supposed to, next to the onions. She said, no, you don't keep anything next to onions. They secrete something that's going to make anything and everything around them go bad before it's supposed to. Oops. And then she also told me, don't peel your potatoes and boil them. If you microwave them or bake them, you know, in the skin, you're going to retain more of their vitamin C. Oh, thanks, Mom.
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found that there's nothing like starting the day hanging with a good friend, you know? Hey, it's Teresa, and Melissa Foreman is back later on this morning, just after 6. 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

0: 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It is 93.9 Light FM. Melissa Forman, producer Jim, and you save me. Some days working with Jim, I just can't even explain. We should have a TV show. We should be doing this. Should be on Netflix, right? Radio in the morning. I don't know what we're doing.
1: Sure. Anyway,
0: all right. Hi. Hi, Jim. Oh, and sorry.
1: Hi.
0: I burnt a Pop-Tart, by the way, in the toaster
1: oven. Oh, is that what that smell is?
0: Yeah, and I'm coughing. I left it in there, and then I started doing work, and I must have put it on like 4 minutes. So sorry about that. That's my bad.
1: Stinks in that break room.
0: Now you know what Scott goes through at home. This is why I had to do Seattle Sutton. I'm not much of a chef. All right. Anyway, happy Thursday. I'm not sure how we got here, but we did, and it's October the 8th. Yeah, we did it, Jimmy. We did it. Today is National ER Nurses Day. Oh, my God. Round of applause. Jim, love ER nurses. I love them. Mm-hmm. I love them. They're the front line. They take care of you. They're the ones that can help you get in there the quickest, and they're brilliant and bright, and thank you to every ER nurse. And I know we have a lot of them that listen, and they're just getting off of work right now. So hope you know how appreciated and valued you are. Love you. All right, Jim, it's also National Fluffernutter Day. Do you know what a fluffernutter is, Jim? Let's see. Do you know?
1: A fluffernutter?
0: Yeah, it's fluffernutter day.
1: Ooh.
0: The exact recipe
1: is
0: for fluffernutter. Yes.
1: Like, would this person be, like, if you're, like, okay, if someone's filming, like, nuts for a TV commercial, and the person comes in and, like,

0: moves them around and like makes sure the lighting looks good, and he like kind of fluffs them.
1: Okay.
0: Like that?
1: Right, no. You're close, Jim. It's a sandwich with bread and peanut butter and marshmallow fluff. A fluffer nutter. Okay, and then some people, you know, do different creative things with them and others don't. So it's celebrating a sandwich today, Jim. But, you know, honestly, good try. And again, you're very, very close. So, yes, okay. It's not someone who fluffs nuts on the set of a commercial. But. All right, it's also National Pierogi Day. Now you're going to try to ask you that. All right, and we have so much stuff going on today, Jim. Don't forget at 8:25, your chance at $1,000. We're paying your bills. We have a lot of winners. Let's make you one of them today. And then speaking of winners, Jim, at 8:05, today's Thursday, which means we're doing Room for Thanks. You have a chance. All you do is tell us something you're thankful for. You get tickets to go see the Rocky Horror Picture Show at Chicago Theater Halloween night. And you qualify for a $5,000. $5,000 gift card from our friends at Steinhoffel. So we'll give you all those details at 8:05. All right, okay. Just so much stuff getting to Jim or trying to get to today. Oh, wait, my news is not pulling up, so I can't do the lighter side of the news.
0: Oh, no.
1: Oh, wait. All right, here, I was going to tell you something else. Oh, I got to tell you about, wait, no, Jim, Kraft Macaroni and Cheese. They're making ramen noodles. They're coming out next year. So big, long ramen noodles, but with the Kraft mac and cheese, you know, sauce on it.
0: Yeah, so, I like that. I wonder how that'll be.
1: I know. We're going to tell you about that. All right, I got it all in. All right, are we ready, Jim? Should we do it? Should we do it?
0: Yes.
1: Okay, 855-939-6936. We need the very first one in. Say hi and kickstart Thursday. 855-939-6936. We're going to open some windows, get the smoke out of here, and we're going to check your roads. We'll get to you the very first caller coming up next.
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0: 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Hello, friend. Welcome to Thursday. It's the pre-Ken, Melissa Foreman, producer Jim, and you. All right, forecast looks glorious. Lots of sunshine, 68 today, sunny and 69 tomorrow. Partly sunny, 78 on Saturday, and then for the marathon on Sunday, 69, little rain in the morning. Happy National ER Nurses Day, National Fluffernutter Day, National Pierogi Day, and we'd love to say hi. What are you doing? Where are you going? Are you an ER nurse coming off of work? We love the first caller, 855-939-6936. Check in, say hello, let's prepare for the weekend. We'd love to say hi. 855-939-6936. We'll talk to you next.
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1: 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Melissa Forman, producer Jim, and you. Happy Thursday. Looking for the first caller, 855-939-6936. 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Now, I'd been talking about how I have new neighbors. They have really little kids, and I'm about to put out these witches. They're not too scary, but there's like six of them, and they hold hands, and I put them around a tree. It looks like they're having a seance. So I was wondering if I need to tell the neighbor, the new neighbor, you know, just so she warns her kids, you know, that that might be coming when they walk down the street. All right, Sarah's on. She wanted to talk about this. What do you think?
2: I suggest you do talk to your neighbor about your decorations that you're about to put up, because my niece went through the same thing. She was like, I think she was two.
1: Yeah.
2: So they used to go out in their morning walks, and my brother's neighbor puts up really cool decorations, and it scared my niece.
1: Right.
2: So for a while, they always had to go around the house. They couldn't pass it.
1: Oh, right.
2: Yeah, definitely let them know, like, hey, just FYI, this is going to happen.
1: Maybe I could bring the witches.
2: Maybe
1: I could bring the witches over early, and they can meet them before they go out.
2: Don't do that, because they're not cute.
1: No, these are cute. These are not that bad. You know, I do have an update. I went by their house after we talked about this, and I drove by, and they were out decking their front lawn, decking it. So I have to go back and see the update, like what's on their lawn, and is there anything that's kind of questionable? There were some witches, maybe not as creepy as like six of them surrounding the tree, but I'm going to go over there and see. But
2: I used to have to drive through a neighborhood where this one house used to have dead children sitting on a tree. The decorations were dead children.
1: No.
2: It was a dead girl with a white costume with her black hair.
1: Uh-huh.
2: And she would be sitting on a swing. And it scared me the first few times I saw it. And then it was really cool after that. But they put it up every Halloween.
1: Right. That's really scary. I mean, there are some houses that we've all, that we've all been traumatized by as children. This is definitely not that bad. But there are some, right, that you, but I always wonder, do those people.
2: Yeah, there are.
1: Right. Do they ask their neighbor? I don't think anyone does. They just, you know, but these people are new and
2: they just do it.
1: Yeah, I know. And I'm like, you got to be courteous, right? Or at least give them a heads up. Hey, you know, will your kids be scared?
2: Yeah.
1: But there are some houses where they just go full throttle.
2: Yeah, and not just that, but like the store, like the spirit store.
1: Oh, yeah.
2: The Halloween spirit store.
1: Do you watch those TikToks?
2: Sometimes they get you.
1: Yeah.
2: They get you as soon as you walk in.
1: Oh, my God. There's a whole bunch of TikToks, right? I'm sure you've seen them on Instagram, where of people walking into that store and you're like, they're out of control.
2: Yes.
1: Right?
2: It's freaky.
1: Yeah.
2: Yeah.
1: I agree. Okay.
2: Yeah.
1: All right. I think you convinced me, Sarah. Maybe I'll take a trip down there and just quietly be like, hey, just so you know, there's going to be some, you know, witches around the tree. It's funny. Okay.
2: Yeah, especially because they're new.
1: Yeah. Well, that's the thing. They're new. I just don't want to be that neighbor.
2: Yeah.
1: You know? So, all right.
2: Yeah, absolutely.
1: All right. I'm going to totally keep you up to date on this. I will let you know how this goes.
2: Okay.
1: Thank you.
2: Have a good day.
1: You too, Sarah. Thanks for listening.
2: Bye.
1: Okay, bye. All right. Let's take a look at your roads. We'll see how things are moving along, right?
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1: 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Hello. Happy Thursday. We're so close. Melissa Foreman, producer Jim and you. All right. Sunny and 68 today. Sunny 69 tomorrow. Almost 78 on Saturday and then 69 on Sunday. Go Robin Rock. She's running the marathon. Little chance of rain in the morning. It's National ER Nurses Day. We love you guys. It's Fluffernutter Day and Pierogi Day. And coming up next, I was asking you if you knew of like a fun pumpkin maze or a pumpkin patch or anything you wanted to promote that was kind of fall. A lot of you calling in for all kinds of fun stuff. We'll get to that. And then also in the next 15 minutes, do you know what a Fluffernutter sandwich is? Are you totally into it? Lister Terry and I are in a big debate over something on it. We need your help. All right, we'll get to that in the next 15.

0: 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It is 93.9 Light FM. Melissa Forman, producer Jim, and you. I hope you're having an awesome day. Don't forget, we brought it back. We're paying your bills 13 times a day, 8:25 a.m. to 8:25 p.m. on the 25s. All right, we were talking about any sort of cool events that you know for Halloween or corn mazes or, I don't know, just anything special or awesome that you know about that you want to tell other people. And I believe somebody's on the line here. What did you want to talk about?
1: Hi, good morning. I wanted to come promote the pumpkin-shaped torta in Chicago that we have at Zacotlán.
0: Ooh!
1: So definitely want to make sure to tell people about that for the holidays. That's nothing that's been done right now.
0: That's adorable. Okay, hold on. You have a pumpkin-shaped torta?
1: Yes.
0: At where?
1: At Zacotlán.
0: T-A-C-O-T-L-A-N.
1: So we have it there, 4349 West Fullerton in the city.
0: Oh my gosh, I love it. Wait, are you saying Taco Flan? What's the name of the place? Oh, Taco, I see it.
1: Taco Tlan.
0: Taco Tlan. Yeah. T-A-C-O-T, like Tom, L-A-N. Taco Tlan. So, okay, did you just come up with this, or how long have you guys had this?
1: Yeah, so we just came up with it this year. We're known for making different types of shaped tortas, and we're really excited because it's the first time it's been done in the city of Chicago, and we made it orange, made it fun, and put in a cute little box for a decorative box for the holidays.
0: I was going to ask if it was orange. Oh my gosh, I love it. So what kind of tortas do you have in the shape of a pumpkin?
1: We're known for our beef birria. They can make it with anything. It's topped with beans, lettuce, tomato, cheese, sour cream, and so delicious.
0: Who is this, by the way? Who is this?
1: This is Jessica, the owner of Taco Blanc. My dad and I own it. So I was like, I definitely have to tell people about it. I heard you, and I was like, there's no way I'm not going to tell people about the torta.
0: No, I love it. I'm looking. It says, family-owned in Chicago's Hermosa neighborhood. Oh, this is so cute. Wait, now, okay, what should we do with the rice? Do you think you can make the rice into little tiny ghosts, or can we do anything with the rice? What else can we do, huh? Or do you have a dessert that's Halloween?
1: Don't have a dessert that's Halloween, but my sister is a family owned. She has her own little coffee stuff going on in there. She's decorating all the things with little, Halloween Snoopy toppers, things like that. So just a whole thing with Halloween right now.
0: Okay, I love you so much. I'm so glad that you called about it. Taco Tlan, T-A-C-O. T like Tom, L-A, N like Nancy. And then you're in the Hermosa neighborhood, right? What's the address again?
1: 4349 West Fullerton. We're running out of an express location because we're renovating that current location.
0: Oh,
1: carry out only, by the way.
0: Oh, look at you. How's it going working with your dad, real quick? How's it working with your dad? You guys are hanging in there 9 years.
1: We love each other so much. Enter sarcasm.
0: Enter sarcasm. Oh my gosh, it's so cute. All right, I love this. The pumpkin torta, and it's so adorable. It's orange. It's in the shape of a pumpkin, and I got to hand it to you. That's adorable. That makes me smile.
1: I'm glad. I had to call in. Thank you so much.
0: So glad you did. Okay, stay there for me 1 second, okay? Hold on 1 second. And anyone, again, you got Pumpkin Fest, you got pumpkins, you got a twist in your business, anything that you're doing like this, so cute. Call me 855-939-6936. Okay, 1 sec, Jessica.

0: 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It is 93.9 at Light FM. Melissa Foreman, producer Jim, and you. Happy day. So excited. Don't forget, 825, your chance at $1,000 for paying your bills. All right, today happens to be National Fluffer Nutter Day. Hold on, I have Terry on again. Let me just ask him. Terry, you happy about that?
1: You had me at Fluffer Nutter.
0: I know. Yum. Now, wait a minute. Fluffer Nutter is not just fluff, you know, the marshmallow in the jar. It's fluff and peanut butter. It's a sandwich.
1: It's not only fluff and peanut butter, it's fluff and extra crunchy peanut butter.
0: Oh, you have to do... No, you can't put crunchy peanut butter with fluff.
1: Yeah.
0: No, it's got to be smooth peanut butter. No.
1: No.
0: No.
1: And the further sacrilege is I grill it like a grilled cheese.
0: Okay, now that is brilliant, my friend. That I will do.
1: It gets all melty and warm and toasty. Mm.
0: So wait, let me ask you. So you make a fluff or nutter sandwich. You put fluff. You're using, crunchy peanut butter instead of smooth. Fine, whatever. And you're putting it on bread. And then are you buttering the bread and then putting it in a pan like you would for a grilled cheese? Is that how you make your fluff or nutter? Wow.
1: Yes.
0: So you're into this. When I said it, you were like, oh, yeah. Like, you actually make this a lot? Do you make it?
1: Yeah.
0: Wow.
1: Yeah. I'm feeling extra saucy, I'll put the fluff and the peanut butter on the bread. I'll butter the bread, and then I'll sprinkle some cinnamon sugar on the outside of the bread.
0: Oh, that is good. Ooh, ooey and gooey. I'm going to do it. I've never honestly grilled it like a grilled cheese. Oh, that's good.
1: And then, butter it, and then I put the cinnamon sugar topping on the bread, then grill it.
0: This is good. There are some childhood treats that definitely hold up into adulthood. Grilled cheese, fluffer nutter, yes to all of this. But
1: one of the childhood treats that I enjoyed that has held up into adulthood is beer. You know, I mean, never goes out of style.
0: No, all right, ba-joom boop. On that note, we just took a left turn in Albuquerque. We'll celebrate that tomorrow. Tomorrow is International Beer and Pizza Day. Save all your humor for tomorrow, Terry. All right, Fluffer Nutter Sandwich Day. Oh, yeah, I'm in. You guys, everybody, after school, this would be so cute. And you know, if you have little kids, too, it's cute if you take shapes. Use a little cookie cutter and then cut into the bread. Make little pumpkins or ghosts, little Fluffer Nutters, then grill them up. All right, well, this is good. I love it. Thanks for that. I'm seriously all over this. Oh, my gosh, Terry. Okay. All right, hold on for me one sec, okay? And happy Fluffer Nutter Day. I'm looking at pictures of them online right now. Oh,
1: sure.
0: Oh, the grill. Oh, looks so good grilled. What have I been missing all these years? These 28 years of life that I've had. All right, anyway, I digress.
1: You've been missing my friendship.
0: Oh, and that too.
1: And I don't know if that's a blessing or a curse.
0: Okay, hold on, Tara. All right, let's take a look at your roads, see how things are moving.

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1: Don't forget to set us as a preset. 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

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Hello, happy Thursday. It's the pre-kend. Melissa Foreman, producer Jim and you. All right, here's the glorious forecast for you. Sunny and 68 today, sunshine 69 tomorrow, partly sunny 78 on Saturday. Ooh, water your mums. And then for the marathon on Sunday, 69, some rain in the morning. That'll cool everyone off before they start running. National ER Nurses Day, National Fluffernutter Day, and don't go anywhere. The lighter side of the news is coming up just before 7. Which group of people consistently vote in elections? Think about it. Let's see if you get that right. Kraft Mac and Cheese has a major announcement about something they're bringing in next year. And they love the Backstreet Boys in Canada. I'll explain why just before 7.

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2: Welcome to Thursday, October 8th, and let's get you caught up to date on what's going on. This is pretty cool. Taylor Swift just achieved her 12th number one on Billboard streaming song chart with Patient Zero. She now has the highest single week song in the U.S. since May of 2023. Pretty awesome for her. They love the Backstreet Boys in Canada. They just added a ninth show to their Toronto residency, responding to overwhelming demand for their shows in February of 2027. Kraft Mac and Cheese, did you see this? They're expanding into the ramen market. They're launching Kraft Cheesy Ramen. It's coming early 2027. It's the first new product for Kraft in this category since 20 years. Now, if you're trying to watch your weight, make sure you eat breakfast. A new study of more than 2,000 people who lost a significant amount of weight and kept it off for 5 years found that 78% of them ate breakfast 7 days a week. Can't skip breakfast. And also, if you're feeling stressed at the office, make sure you head to the washroom. Get your face wet. You wash your worries away with cool water on your nose and your forehead, and that could calm your nerves. And finally, which group of people consistently vote in elections? Educated ones. Education is the single strongest predictor of whether someone will vote. About 80% of people with college degrees do vote. So, all right, there you go, my friend. That's a look at your lighter side of the news. You're fully up to date for this Thursday, October the 8th. Let's check your roads.
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6: 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Hello, Melissa Foreman, producer Jim and you. So happy you're waking up with us. All right, forecast looking glorious, beautiful, sunny and 68 today, 69 sunshine tomorrow, almost 80 on Saturday. Then for the Chicago Marathon on Sunday, 69 little rain in the morning. It's National ER Nurses Day. We love you, ER nurses. It's National Fluffernutter Day and National Pierogi Day. And don't go anywhere. Coming up next, Jimmy said, oh, I love this listener, Linda. She's calling from somewhere very special. You'll have to hear what that's about. Then at 7:20, Jim said there was a major announcement about a food coming that we're all going to want to know about. 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All right, what is that? 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

0: George Harrison on 93.9 Light FM. Melissa Foreman, producer Jim and you. Happy Thursday. I'm so glad you're hanging out with us. Don't forget, 8:25, your first chance this morning at $1,000. Everyone's winning. It might as well be you today. All right, I love that you're calling in. 855-939-6936. That's 855-939-6936. Now, what were you saying?
1: Looking at maybe the last week of the hot tub.
0: Linda, wait, Linda, are you in the hot tub?
2: Is Linda this in the hot tub.
0: Wait, how funny that I remembered it was you. Hold on, where are my bubbles? Wait, there's Linda. Linda's in the hot tub, everyone. Yeah. What are you doing? You're going to close your hot tub?
1: In about a week, maybe. It's getting kind of cool here.
0: Wait, people have their hot tubs up all year round. They run out in the winter and the freezing.
1: They're crazy.
0: Oh, you're not going to do that. Okay.
1: I have a blow up.
0: You have a blow up hot tub.
1: Yeah.
0: Okay, you can't do that. All right, so you're just you're just relaxing, kicking back right now in it, sitting there with the bubbles.
1: I got steam everywhere, and I'm having my coffee. I'm all closed in. Nosy neighbors.
0: How hot is it? I just want to imagine you in
1: it. It's 102 right now.
0: Oh Lord, Linda, move over, sister. Is it too early to have wine?
1: No, it's 5 o'clock somewhere.
0: We'll go until we're flushed, and then we got to get out. Then we'll have coffee. Okay.
1: That sounds good to me. Oh, and then lunch.
0: Linda, there's something about you calling me in the morning with your coffee in the hot tub that just literally sends me over. It makes my whole day.
1: That's awesome. It makes my day, too.
0: Oh, my God. I love it. And so do you.
1: Oh. I don't know how much longer I'm going to have this thing up.
0: Yeah, no. So. Keep it up as long as you possibly can. That's what you have to do. Do you think maybe you could make it to Halloween and you could put it on the front lawn? And then when kids come to trick or treat, you just toss candy into their bag.
1: Oh, they'd love that.
0: Oh, you could make it a haunted hot tub. You could get red lights, and then you could put skeletons in there with you.
1: This sounds good. We need some black lights, though, don't we?
0: Yes, you could glow up the Wait, I'm not kidding. Linda, you really need to consider the haunted hot tub.
1: It would be the talk of the town.
0: Oh, it'd be amazing. And then all the candy could just be wrapped, where you could toss it out, where it doesn't matter if it gets wet. Oh, I love... Oh, no, you can give out goldfish. Candy goldfish. Oh, this is so good. I don't think you should take this down before Halloween. The last week should be Halloween. Put it in the front lawn and do that for Halloween. Okay?
1: I'll see what I can do.
0: Oh my God, my husband will help me. Well, Linda, I love you. I love living through you. I'm so glad you called.
1: I love you too, Melissa.
0: Try to consider it. Call me back and let me... I'm going to give you my cell phone if you consider doing it. What neighborhood do you guys... What suburb do you live in or
1: I'm
0: city?
1: I'm in Carroll Stream.
0: Yeah. Oh, my God. You'd be like... You'd make the newspaper there.
1: I know. Oh, my goodness. I know the mayor really well. He's going to be like, what is Linda doing now?
0: The haunted hot tub. And even if it's creepy that you're doing it, it's still creepy. I mean, it just fits. You know what I mean?
1: I'll think about it. I'll mention it to my husband. The front of the house is all decorated.
0: No.
1: It's got black lights going on.
0: Put the hot tub with some skeletons in it and lights. It is so funny. It's so funny.
1: Oh, my God. Okay. I'm a hairdresser, so I have a mannequin, too.
0: Her floating head. Her head can be hanging out of the hot tub. Oh, I'm so loving this. Linda, I've never been so excited for Halloween in my life.
1: Oh my God. Cool.
0: Okay, hold on for me one second. I'm going to give you my cell phone in case you decide to do this.
1: Yes. Okay, well, then I'll keep it.
0: Okay, good. Okay.
1: Okay.
0: All right, hold on for me one second. Hold on.
1: Okay.

0: 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It is 93.9 Light FM. Melissa Foreman, producer Jim, and you. Don't forget, coming up at 8:05, we're doing Room for Thanks. Make sure you call in. Let us know what you're grateful for, and you could win $5,000 in Steinhoffel's gift cards. Also, I want to make mention that Monday is Indigenous People Day. It's Columbus Day, and Jimmy's going to be in the parade. So if you're going to be out there, I wanted you to look for him.
1: Yes, in Chicago, yes. Right. I'm going to be, look for me on the Arcata float, waving. Right.
0: The Arcata Theater with Ron Onesti, who everybody knows. So Jimmy's going to be off. It's almost like, what's his name? Ferris Bueller's Day Off. You're going to be on a parade float. How cool is that?
1: Yeah, I just don't know what I'm going to wear yet.
0: And your mom knows where you are, so. Oh, yeah. What do you wear to that? What do you wear to a parade?
1: I don't know.
0: All right.
1: That's a good question.
0: Okay, so that's going to be super cool on Monday. And then, Jim, you have some cool stuff to make an announcement about, and it has something to do with food? And
1: I have two things for you.
0: Okay.
1: I'm going to give you, I'm going to save the best for last. So the first thing is, I don't know if you've heard, the IKEA in Bolingbrook, so Run for Your Swedish Meatballs, is closing.
0: Run for Your Swedish Meatballs? What? The IKEA is closing in where? Schaumburg?
1: Bolingbrook.
0: Oh, in Bolingbrook.
1: Bolingbrook.
0: Is that the big
1: Schaumburg will stay open.
0: Oh.
1: But.
0: Okay.
1: But Bolingbrook is closing, but they are opening a smaller one in Naperville.
0: Oh, okay.
1: In 2027. So
0: okay.
1: Just FYI,
0: what
1: there.
0: Are you going to do, Jim? Your Swedish meatballs. I mean, what are you going to do? Jim loves your Swedish meatballs.
1: I'm going to go stock up and put them in my freezer.
0: Yeah. All right. Or you can obviously go to the other ones. I'm sure they're going to have those meatballs too. Okay.
1: Mm-hmm. Yeah.
0: That seems
1: and they are going to Naperville.
0: Yeah, so I was
1: going to
0: say it seems like a strategic thing. Like maybe they're going to an area that just works better for them. Okay. So IKEA moving from
1: and
0: Bolingbrook.
1: Smaller.
0: Okay. Yes.
1: The other thing that you're going to be excited. I know you love. I think the chocolate cake from
0: Portillo's.
1: That's right.
0: What's
1: have
0: that
1: you
0: mean?
1: Heard?
0: Vanilla cake.
1: There's three new items coming out.
0: Oh, three new items.
1: The Oreo shake.
0: Okay. Oreo Portillo's.
1: The Oreo cake.
0: Oh.
1: And the Oreo cake shake.
0: Oh. So, you know what? They just had a vanilla
1: cake.
0: Okay,
1: I expected a little different reaction.
0: No,
1: I don't know
0: no.
1: if I'm like, I mean.
0: You know why?
1: Oh.
0: I've been on Seattle Sutton, and so my sugar high is a little bit lower than it used to be.
1: I was expecting you to spin in the chair three times, stand up, and run out the door down the hallway and say, I'll be back.
0: No, okay, here's the
1: None
0: reason.
1: None of that happened.
0: Here's the reason why. Okay, I like Oreos, but I don't know if you can improve upon the Portillo's chocolate cake or cake shake. Like, I think it's so perfect. Even, like, I'm a vanilla person, right? And they announced that they had a vanilla cake. And I was like, oh, yay, great. But I still, the chocolate cake at Portillo's and the chocolate cake shake are, like, what they're known for. So that's why I'm excited, but I'm not like,
1: So you're not excited about a moist white cake mixed with crushed Oreo pieces layered with Oreo frosting.
0: Oh, so they're taking the white cake and putting Oreos in it. That's what they're seeing because they took the white cake. I still think the chocolate cake, Jim, I don't know. Is everyone with me? You cannot beat that.
1: I don't know because, you know, I haven't had the chocolate cake yet.
0: Oh, that.
1: What?
0: Well, I know. What? How have you not? Okay, you know what? Jim, put this on our calendar. Let's bring this in. Maybe we'll have some listeners and let's try that. Okay, you need to. Oh, my God. I can't with you. Jim hasn't even had a shake yet. You haven't even had a shake ever.
1: I haven't. Maybe I'll have the or maybe I'll try both at the same time.
0: When are they coming out, real quick?
1: Oh, you know, I think it's like soon, like this week, maybe or next week.
0: All right,
1: I think
0: next week. We'll double check that. All right, awesome, good job. All right, let's bring that in. That has to come in. Okay, it is 93.9 Light FM. We're going to take a look at our roads. And don't forget, at 8:05, we're going to do Room for Thanks. You could win $5,000 in Steinhoffel's gift cards. How the roads looking right now?
1: Great.
0: Stop it, not you.
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Hello, happy Thursday. It's the pre-Ken, Melissa Foreman, producer Jim, and you. Almost there, my friend. All right, sunny and 68 today. Get out there, get a walk, get some sunshine on your face. I'm always going to remind you about that. Sunny and 69 tomorrow, almost 78 on Saturday. Whoops. And then for the marathon, 69 on Sunday, little rain to start. We'll see how that works out. It's National ER Nurses Day, National Fluffernutter Day, National Pierogi Day. Yesterday, I had a big favor, a question for you about whether or not I should tell my new neighbors with little kids that I have some witches coming out. You have all kinds of advice. I love it. So we're going to get to that coming up. And then just before 8, the lighter side of the news, my favorite story about Kraft mac and cheese and what they're bringing out in 2027. And if you're trying to watch your weight, make sure you eat this. Find out what it is before 8.

0: It's Alanis Morissette on 93.9 Light FM. Oh, I still love that song. Remember when it came out? So good. All right, Melissa Foreman, producer Jim and you, it is a Thursday. Don't forget, Room for Thanks coming up. So we're going to be looking for caller number 25. You're going to see Rocky Horror Picture Show at the Chicago Theater on Halloween and qualify for a $5,000 gift card from Steinhoffels. Now, I've been talking about how I have new neighbors. They have really little kids, and I'm about to put out these witches. They're not too scary, but there's like six of them, and they hold hands, and I put them around a tree. It looks like they're having a seance. So I was wondering if I need to tell the neighbor, the new neighbor, you know, just so she warns her kids, you know, that that might be coming when they walk down the street. All right, Sarah's on. She wanted to talk about this. What do you think?
1: I suggest you do talk to your neighbor about your decorations that you're about to put up, because my niece went through the same thing. She was like, I think she was two.
0: Yeah.
1: So they used to go out in their morning walks, and my brother's neighbor puts up really cool decorations, and it scared my niece.
0: Right.
1: So for a while, they always had to go around the house. They couldn't pass it.
0: Oh, right.
1: Yeah, definitely let them know, like, hey, just FYI, this is going to happen.
0: Maybe I could bring the witches.
1: Maybe
0: I could bring the witches over early and they can meet them before they go out.
1: Don't do that because they're not cute.
0: No, these are cute. These are not that bad. You know, I do have an update. I went by their house after we talked about this, and I drove by, and they were out decking their front lawn, decking it. So I have to go back and see the update, like what's on their lawn, and is there anything that's kind of questionable? There were some witches, maybe not as creepy as like six of them surrounding the tree, but I'm going to go over there and see. But
1: I used to have to drive through a neighborhood where this one house used to have dead children sitting on a tree. Oh. Like, the decorations were dead children.
0: No.
1: It was a dead girl with a white costume with her black hair.
0: Uh-huh.
1: And she would be sitting on a swing. And it scared me the first few times I saw it. And then it was really cool after that. But they put it up every Halloween.
0: Right. That's really scary. I mean, there are some houses that we've all, that we've all been traumatized by as children. This is definitely not that bad, but there are some, right, that you but I always wonder, do those people do they ask their neighbor? I don't think anyone does. They just, you know, but these people are new and
1: they just do it.
0: Yeah, I know, and I'm like, you gotta be courteous, right? Or at least give them a heads up, hey, you know, will your kids be scared? Like, but there are some houses where they just go full throttle.
1: Yeah, and not just that, but like the store, like the spirits store, Halloween spirit store.
0: Do you watch those TikTok?
1: Sometimes they get you.
0: Yeah.
1: They get you as soon as you walk in.
0: Oh my God. There's a whole bunch of TikToks, right? I'm sure you've seen them on Instagram, where of people walking into that store and you're like, they're out of control.
1: Yes.
0: Right?
1: It's freaky.
0: Yeah.
1: Yeah.
0: I agree. Okay.
1: Yeah,
0: all right. I think you convinced me, Sarah. Maybe I'll take a trip down there and just quietly be like, hey, how's just so you know, there's going to be some, you know, witches around the tree. It's funny. Okay.
1: Yeah, especially because they're new.
0: Yeah. Well, that's the thing. They're new. I just don't want to be that neighbor.
1: Yeah.
0: You know? So, all right.
1: Yeah, absolutely.
0: All right. I'm going to totally keep you up to date on this. I will let you know how this goes.
1: Okay.
0: Thank you.
1: Have a good day.
0: You too, Sarah. Thanks for

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0: 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I have a little trick in case you get stressed at work today. And Eve, what just happened?
1: I was in the Uber the other day, driving from downtown, and it was a long ride back. And then the Uber driver had 93.9 on, and I'm like, this is such a great station. He's like, it's my favorite. And we were listening to it the whole ride home. You guys are the best.

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0: Welcome to Thursday, October the 8th. How you doing? All right, let's get you caught up to date. Taylor Swift is on a roll. She just achieved her 12th number one on Billboard streaming song chart with Patient Zero. It's now the highest single week song in the U.S. since May of 2023. I'll have to look up what that song was. All right, they love the Backstreet Boys in Canada. They just added a ninth show to their Toronto residency, and that's going to be in February of 2027. Kraft Mac and Cheese is expanding into the ramen market with the launch of Kraft Cheesy Ramen. Did you see it? It's like big long ramen noodles with Kraft cheese. That's coming 2027, early in the year. Now, if you're trying to watch your weight, make sure you eat breakfast. A new survey of more than 2,000 people who lost a significant amount of weight and kept it off for at least 5 years found that 78% of them ate breakfast 7 days a week. Now, if you're feeling stressed at the office, I have a little trick for you. Head to the washroom. Get your face wet. You can wash your worries away. Cool water on your nose and forehead apparently has a very calming effect on your nerves. So check that out. And finally, which group of people consistently vote in elections? Educated ones. Education is the single strongest predictor of whether someone's going to vote. 80% of people with college degrees actually vote. So there you go, my friend. That's a look at your lighter side of the news. You're fully up to date for this Thursday. It is October the 8th. Let's check your roads, see how things are rolling along.
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0: Hello, friend. Welcome to Thursday. Melissa Foreman, producer Jim and you. All right, sunny and 68 today, 69 sunshine tomorrow, almost 80 on Saturday. For the Chicago Marathon, 69 on Sunday. A little rain possible in the morning. All right, it is time. If you haven't heard, we brought it back. Room for thanks. This is so cool with our friends at Steinhoffel's Furniture. Right now, I'm looking for color number 25. You are going to get a pair of tickets to go see the Rocky Horror Picture Show at the Chicago Theater Halloween night. By the way, get to Ticketmaster.com for that. But you are going to qualify for this event we're doing November 7th at Steinhoffel's. Hopefully, you can join us from noon to 2, and someone there at the event is going to win $5,000. So fill your for room for thanks fill your dream, and fill this house with family. It's hard to believe Thanksgiving coming up close. All I need to know from you is what you're thankful for this year. What are you thankful for? If you know, you could say friends and family, but if there's something else that's special, that would be awesome too. 855-939-6936. Caller number 25. Good luck. 855-939-6936. And thanks again to our friends at Steinhoffel's.
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1: 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Melissa Forman, producer Jim and you. Happy Thursday. You know when you hear the song, it's time for Art Steinhoffel's Room for Thanks.
2: Funny how
1: this is Ben Rector, one of my favorite guys, but I love this Thanksgiving song.

0: so that's what we want to do. We want to fill your house with family. We've teamed up with our friends at Stein Hoffels. Right now, I'm looking for caller number 25. You are going to get an awesome chance to go to the Chicago Theater on Halloween night. You're going to see the Rocky Horror Picture Show, and you're going to qualify for a $5,000 room for thanks, like dining room. You have to be available November 7th to go to Stein Hoffels with us in Downers Grove from noon to 2 p.m., okay? You must be able to meet that requirement, but it's not too hard. All right. I believe Naeem is on the line. Naeem, how you doing?
1: So good. How are you?
0: I'm doing so good. How's the season going? How are the almost holidays? Everything good?
1: It is starting with a bang. I work for a bookstore, and we are just... It's so busy all the time already. Halloween's here. Christmas is around the corner.
0: That makes me so happy that you work for a bookstore. I love it. Like, my family, we are, you have no idea, we read constantly. Love it. My kids have to have a book in their hands. It's just how they are. So, do you want to give it a plug or no?
1: I love that. That makes me so happy. Yes, I work at 57th Street Books over in Hyde Park.
0: Yay! Okay, I'm reading Yesteryear, just so you know. I just finished Strangers. My kids have all kinds of books, so that makes me happy.
1: Oh my gosh, I love that.
0: Yeah, those are my picks. Okay, Naeem, so listen, two things. Number one, you're caller number 25, so you're going Halloween night
1: to the
0: Rocky Horror Picture Show, Chicago Theater. Woo!
1: Oh my gosh, thank you so much.
0: You're welcome. Okay, now...
1: That's so sick. I've never seen it, and it's on my list.
0: You were going to have the best time, like literally Halloween night. You're going to have so much fun. Okay, so that's number one. Now you got that. Now, number two, I need to know, if you won $5,000 from Stein Hoffels, we're doing this big event November 7th, what would you get there? Like, what do you need? Do you need a sofa? Do you need dining room chairs? Do you need a bed? What is it you need?
1: I need a dining room table, a new one for my mom, because we have a really big family and we are always two chairs short.
0: Oh my God, that is the funniest. That's classic. So are we. I think everybody understands that. Okay, so now all I need to know is what you are. This is Stein Hoffels Room for Thanks. What are you thankful for this holiday season? Now, and maybe not family and friends, because, you know, that's kind of... Is there anything else you're super thankful for?
1: Yes, in line with the reading of it all, I am grateful to have so much access to books and literature. I think it's so important, and I'm just really grateful to be able to pick up and read anything I want, whenever I want. It's such a privilege, and I'm just really happy about that.
0: I'm like literally crying. It's true. Reading takes you away to a whole nother world and land, and it's so good for your kids. And like, again, when they're teens and young adult, everybody should pick up a book to just kind of escape the world and your creativity. And I love it. I'm all in. All right. Well, guess what?
1: Thank you so much. I really appreciate you.
0: You're so welcome. All right. You're qualified. You're going to Room for Thanks.
1: Thank you so much. I really appreciate it.
0: Okay, so we're going to do this whole big fun thing November 7th. We'll see you there. But you hold on. Congratulations. Everybody can, if you want, we're taking five people online too. Just go to 93.9LightFM.com under contest so you can get in on this. And we'll do it next Thursday at 8:05. So, all right, Naeem, you hold on one second. Okay, congratulations.
1: Thank you.

0: 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It is 93.9 Light FM. Melissa Foreman, producer Jim and you, congratulations. You're listening at the perfect time. Coming up here in a minute, I'm going to get to the keyword. It's worth $1,000. We're paying your bills again 13 times a day on the 25. So in just a second, I'm going to get that for you. All right, today happens to be National Fluffer Nutter Day. Hold on, I have Terry on again. Let me just ask him. Terry, you happy about that?
1: You had me at Fluffer Nutter.
0: I know. Yum. Now, wait a minute. Fluffer Nutter is not just fluff, you know, the marshmallow in the jar. It's fluff and peanut butter. It's a sandwich.
1: Not only fluff and peanut butter, it's fluff and extra crunchy peanut butter.
0: Oh, you have to do... No, you can't put crunchy peanut butter with fluff.
1: Yeah.
0: No, it's got to be smooth peanut butter. No.
1: No.
0: No. No.
1: And the further sacrilege is I grill it like a grilled cheese.
0: Okay, now that is brilliant, my friend. That I will do.
1: It gets all melty and warm and toasty. Mm.
0: So wait, let me ask you. So you make a Fluffer Nutter sandwich. You put fluff. You're using, crunchy peanut butter instead of smooth. Fine, whatever. And you're putting it on bread. And then are you buttering the bread and then putting it in a pan like you would for a grilled cheese? Is that how you make your Fluffer Nutter?
1: Yes.
0: Wow. Yes. So you're into this. When I said it, you were like, oh, yeah. Like, you actually make this a lot? Do you make it?
1: Yeah.
0: Wow.
1: Yeah. Yeah. I'm feeling extra saucy. I'll put the fluff and the peanut butter on the bread. I'll butter the bread, and then I'll sprinkle some cinnamon sugar on the outside of the bread.
0: Oh, that is good. Ooh, ooey and gooey. I'm going to do it. I've never honestly grilled it like a grilled cheese. Oh, that's good.
1: And then, yeah, butter it, and then I put the cinnamon sugar topping on the bread, then grill it.
0: This is good. There are some childhood treats that definitely hold up into adulthood. Grilled cheese, Fluffer Nutter, yes. Yes to all of this.
1: Of the childhood treats that I enjoyed that has held up into adulthood is beer. You know, I mean, never goes out of style.
0: No, all right, ba-doom boop. On that note, we just took a left turn at Albuquerque. We'll celebrate that tomorrow. Tomorrow is International Beer and Pizza Day. Save all your humor for tomorrow, Terry. All right, Fluffer Nutter Sandwich Day. Oh, yeah, I'm in. You guys, everybody, after school, this would be so cute. And you know, if you have little kids, too, it's cute if you take shapes. Use a little cookie cutter and then cut into the bread. Make little pumpkins or ghosts, little Fluffer Nutters, then grill them up. All right, well, this is good. I love it. Thanks for that. I'm seriously all over this. Oh, my gosh, Terry. Okay. All right, hold on for me one sec, okay? And happy Fluffer Nutter Day. I'm looking at pictures of them online right now. Oh,
1: sure.
0: Oh, the grill. Oh, looks so good grilled. What have I been missing all these years? These 28 years of life that I've had. All right, anyway, I digress.
1: You've been missing my friendship.
0: Oh, and that too.
1: And I don't know if that's a blessing or a curse.
0: Okay, hold on, Tara. We got to get to some cash. Okay, are you ready? Let's get to the keyword for $1,000.
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0: 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All right, put in WIN. 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We're going to do it again at 9:25. Just do it. 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

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Hello, happy Thursday. It's Aprika and Melissa Foreman, producer Jim and you, and I have glorious news because we got beautiful weather. Aw, I love fall. All right, sunny and 68 today, sunny and 69 tomorrow, partial sunshine, whoops, 78 on Saturday, and then maybe some rain for the start of the marathon, otherwise 69 on Sunday and sunny. It's National ER Nurses Day, National Fluffernutter Day, National Pierogi Day. I still have a ton of you calling in with all kinds of fun stuff. I said if there's like a fall maze you guys like or a pumpkin patch, let us know. It could be something small or big in your town. So many of you calling in. We're going to get to more of those. And then just before 9, around 8:50, the lighter side of the news. If you're trying to watch your weight, make sure you eat this every day. I'll tell you about it. And I have a little key to relieving stress at work today. I'll tell you what that hack is.

0: 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It is 93.9 Light FM. Melissa Foreman, producer Jim, and you. I hope you're having an awesome day. Don't forget, we brought it back. We're paying your bills 13 times a day, 8:25 a.m. to 8:25 p.m. on the 25s. All right, we were talking about any sort of cool events that you know for Halloween or corn mazes or, I don't know, just anything special or awesome that you know about that you want to tell other people. And I believe somebody's on the line here. What did you want to talk about?
1: Hi, good morning. I wanted to come promote the pumpkin-shaped torta in Chicago that we have at Taco Plan.
0: Ooh!
1: So definitely want to make sure to tell people about that for the holidays. That's nothing that's been done right now.
0: That's adorable. Okay, hold on. You have a pumpkin-shaped torta?
1: Yes.
0: At where?
1: At Taco Plan.
0: T-A-C-O-T-L-A-N.
1: So we have it there, 4349 West Fullerton in the city.
0: Oh my gosh, I love it. Wait, are you saying Taco Flan? What's the name of the place? Oh, Taco, I see it.
1: Taco Tlan.
0: Taco Tlan. Yeah. T-A-C-O-T, like Tom, L-A-N. Taco Tlan. So, okay, did you just come up with this, or how long have you guys had this?
1: Yeah, so we just came up with it this year. We're known for making different types of shaped tortas, and we're really excited because it's the first time it's been done in the city of Chicago, and we made it orange, made it fun, and put in a cute little box for a decorative box for the holidays.
0: I was going to ask if it was orange. Oh my gosh, I love it. So what kind of tortas do you have in the shape of a pumpkin?
1: We're known for our beef birria. They can make it with anything. It's topped with beans, lettuce, tomato, cheese, sour cream, and so delicious.
0: And who is this, by the way? Who is this?
1: This is Jessica, the owner of Taco Blonde. My dad and I own it. So I was like, I definitely have to tell people about it. I heard you, and I was like, there's no way I'm not going to tell people about the torta.
0: No, I love it. I'm looking. It says, family-owned in Chicago's Hermosa neighborhood. Oh, this is so cute. Wait, now, okay, what should we do with the rice? Do you think you can make the rice into little tiny ghosts, or can we do anything with the rice? What else can we do, huh? Or do you have a dessert that's Halloween?
1: Don't have a dessert that's Halloween, but my sister is, since it's family owned, she has her own little coffee stuff going on in there. She's decorating all the things with little, Halloween Snoopy toppers, things like that. So just a whole thing with Halloween right now.
0: Okay, I love you so much. I'm so glad that you called about it. Taco Tlan, T-A-C-O, T like Tom, L-A-N like Nancy. And then you're in the Hermosa neighborhood, right? What's the address again?
1: 4349 West Fullerton. We're running out of an express location because we're renovating that current location.
0: Oh,
1: carry out only, by the way.
0: Oh, look at you. How's it going working with your dad, real quick? How's it working with your dad? Is it hanging in there? Nine years.
1: We love each other so much. Enter sarcasm. It's so much fun.
0: Enter sarcasm. Oh my gosh, it's so cute. All right, I love this. The pumpkin torta, and it's so adorable. It's orange. It's in the shape of a pumpkin, and I got to hand it to you. That's adorable. That makes me smile.
1: I'm glad. I had to call in. Thank you so much.
0: So glad you did. Okay, stay there for me 1 second, okay? Hold on 1 second. And anyone, again, you got Pumpkin Fest, you got pumpkins, you got a twist in your business, anything that you're doing like this, so cute. Call me 855-939-6936. Okay, 1 sec, Jessica. Hold on.

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Ah, he's doing so good. All right, Melissa Foreman, producer Jim, and you. The lighter side of the news is coming up next. Which group of people consistently votes? We'll tell you about that. If you're feeling stressed at the office, you might want to try this out. And Kraft macaroni and cheese is my favorite story. Wait to hear what they're bringing in 2027. It's all on the way on Light FM.

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0: Welcome to Thursday, October 8th, and let's get you caught up to date on what's going on. This is pretty cool. Taylor Swift just achieved her 12th number one on Billboard streaming song chart with Patient Zero. She now has the highest single week song in the U.S. since May of 2023. Pretty awesome for her. They love the Backstreet Boys in Canada. They just added a ninth show to their Toronto residency, responding to overwhelming demand for their shows in February of 2027. Kraft Mac and Cheese, did you see this? They're expanding into the ramen market. They're launching Kraft Cheesy Ramen. It's coming early 2027. It's the first new product for Kraft in this category since 20 years. Now, if you're trying to watch your weight, make sure you eat breakfast. A new study of more than 2,000 people who lost a significant amount of weight and kept it off for 5 years found that 78% of them ate breakfast 7 days a week. You can't skip breakfast. And also, if you're feeling stressed at the office, make sure you head to the washroom, get your face wet. You wash your worries away with cool water on your nose and your forehead, and that could calm your nerves. And finally, which group of people consistently vote in elections? Educated ones. Education is the single strongest predictor of whether someone will vote. About 80% of people with college degrees do vote. So, all right, there you go, my friend. That's a look at your lighter side of the news. You're fully up to date for this Thursday, October the 8th. Let's check your roads.
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0: 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Hello and welcome to Thursday. Melissa Foreman, producer Jim, and you. I hope you're awesome. Forecast looks beautiful still. Sunny and 68 today. Sunny 69 tomorrow. Partly sunny 78 on Saturday. For the Chicago Marathon, we do have a chance of morning rain. Otherwise, 69 and sunny. It's National ER Nurses Day, National Fluffernutter Day, National Pierogi Day. And we're setting ready 2 hours commercial-free music. It's going to be an awesome almost start to your weekend, the pre-end. So let's do it. And don't forget, 925, your chance at $1,000. We're going to be paying your bills. All right, you ready? You sit back and relax. I got the controls. And let's do it. 2 hours commercial-free starts right now.
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All right, this is really fun. This week for Free Ticket Tuesday, 605 705 805 and 905. Every Tuesday morning, we give away tickets. It was to the sold out Stevie Wonder show. So now everyone's wondering, what are we going to give away next week? Just, you know, Ringling Brothers and Barnum and Bailey circus tickets. Four packs next Tuesday morning. How cool is that?

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It's Leona Lewis on 93.9 Light FM. That does it for me, Melissa Foreman, and producer Jim. What an awesome Thursday hanging out with you. Friday's even better, and it's close. We'll talk to you bright and early tomorrow morning at 6. Don't forget, 10:25 your next.

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1: Hey there, it's Teresa Lucas. 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
2: 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Teresa Lucas in for Robin Rock. Coming up this hour, we'll hear Maroon 5 and Journey and so much more. 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
8: Chicago traffic.
9: Inbound Kennedy, 29 minutes O'Hare to downtown. Outbound is jammed up from the Circle to Diversey, Montrose to Sayre, 37 to the airport. Eisenhower just 17, Mannheim to the post office. Stevenson a quick 18, Tri-State to the drive. Northbound and southbound drive look good, but an accident in Schaumburg, Roselle at Weathersfield Way. I'm Bonnie Green, and that's your latest total traffic.
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9: Hey there, happy Thursday. It's Teresa Lucas in for Robin Rock. We have another hour filled with more music and more variety coming up. We'll hear from Adele, the Eagles, and many, many others. 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

0: 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Teresa Lucas here, enjoying the music right along with you, and really looking forward to Robin Rock's Gems coming up at 1 o'clock. Ooh, I haven't heard this song in such a long time. It's a song from the band's debut album back in 1989, and the producer actually didn't even want it on the album because he hated it. Let's find out which song this is coming up in minutes.
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2: Well, this rock hair band from LA had fate on their side, I'm telling you. The producer, hired by their record label, didn't even want this song on their debut album because he didn't like it. Well, the record label folks said, nope, it's going on there. They hired a different producer to mix it, and the song ended up being the band's biggest hit. Here's Heaven by Warrant.

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lots of fun family memories going to the circus when my son was young. 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
1: Well, that's wonderful. Thank you. I'm very happy today, then.
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0: 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Teresa Lucas in for Robin Rock. We are in full Halloween mode at my house, I just got to say. Moving on to the discussion of which kind of candy we should be handing out. And I try to give the kids a variety, you know, because maybe they don't like Tootsie Rolls or maybe they don't like Snickers. I'm always afraid I'm going to put out candy that the kids are going to go, ew, yuck, don't go to that house. Tom, which Halloween candy do you think is like the worst?
1: Oh, the worst Halloween candy ever, hands down, is the orange, orange peanuts. Yeah, those are terrible. I don't even know why they exist.
0: You know what? I totally agree with you. And what's really funny, though, is that our boss here at the building loves those things. Ew.
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Teresa Lucas, I'll see you next time. 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
2: 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It's Mick Lee, Britney Spears on the way, and Prince in a few. And win $1,000 at 325. Keep it here for that.

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I never

0: Georgia won $1,000. 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

is at the Hollywood Bowl in L.A. coming up Sunday, October 18th. 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

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The largest in the race's 48-year history. 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She's

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1: This is the Flashback at 5, where we give you a story behind the hit song. Hey, it's Mick Lee. Today, the number one hit from this day in 1979. And this artist had been making records on and off for about 20 years. But by the late 70s, his music career had pretty much stalled. And he started working construction. Well, then a producer he'd worked with called him and convinced him to give music one more shot. He spent about 3 months writing a new song, then recorded it, and it slowly started climbing the charts. 20 weeks after it first was released, it finally reached number one. Wow. Quite the comeback from the construction site. Robert John, he had the number one hit on this day, October 8th, 1979. Here's Sad Eyes.

Today, traffic in the city is going to get a little messy. The roads are already shut down in certain areas of the loop, including portions of Columbus and Balboa. Jackson, avoid it if you can. 93.9 Light

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7: Chicago weather. And partly cloudy tonight. Overnight lows down to the mid-50s.

0: 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We'll see highs tomorrow near 75.
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0: Hey, a few minutes where nothing matters but the music. It's Mick Lee, some fun sing-along songs on the way. I've got $1,000, too. That happens around 625, so keep it here for that. Got Bonnie right now.

Bryan Adams has had a lot of movie soundtrack hits, right? He wrote songs for Robin Hood, Prince of Thieves, The Three Musketeers, Don Juan DeMarco. A little-known movie called A Night in Heaven, where the song became a bigger smash hit than the movie. This one is from that, Bryan Adams' Heaven on 93.9 Light FM.

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1: 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Have you met our morning host, Melissa Forman, yet? She's back tomorrow morning with producer Jim. A lot of fun to get your day going. And 2 hours commercial free when the workday starts. 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

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Although my friend Delilah is going to be taking over the radio after 7 o'clock with your requests and dedications. And more money, a chance to win $1,000 is coming up next hour at 7:25. Have a great night. I'll be back with you to celebrate Friday and the weekend. Yeah.

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4: 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And I will try to get your messages on the air. 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